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Give me everything you got. Red light. Mr. 305. Flow rider and lunch money. Three Miami boys. You know what time it is.

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When I walk on by, girls be looking like Debbie Fly. 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This is how I roll, animal print pants out of control. It's Red Food with the big ass fro.

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Help me waste a day and find a place that we can face to face. Let me show you around my hood. 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When it comes to rules, I break up.